Ben, whatever you're going for, your career goals this week, relationship goals this week, family goals this week, you got this. Keep that head up. I believe in you. Cool 105, Denver's greatest hits.

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Cool things off for us here at Cool 105, right? Matchbox 20, here's Push.

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Teaming up with Channel 7 on Saturday, Cool Cares for Kids. Fill up a backpack, bring it by our studios this Saturday from 10 to noon. Now, Loverboy.